0: 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Radio
1: Star. 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

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He's rapping, rocking all the way to Hollywood. Hey, check it out, these are the words we say. Yo, scream with us, we need a holiday. Because

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1: 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Other things just make you swear and curse. When you're chewing on life's gristle, don't grumble, give a whistle.

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memories. 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